0: Spencer Callahan is the one. 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
1: 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Eagle 90.1 WDGL and HD1 Baton Rouge, rockin' Baton Rouge and beyond.

be my girl. Take my hand and come with me, because you look so fine that I really want to make you mine. I said you look so fine that I really want to make you mine. 4, 5, 6, come on and get your kicks. Now you don't need money with

0: Eagle 98.1, the rock station, Prince of Darkness and Shot in the Dark. It is Monday night with Mark Adams. And you know, July 22nd is a very important date, and you need to write it down, or just type it into your phone in the calendar section. But July 22nd, and it's rolling up on us really quickly. The Baton Rouge Children's Advocacy Center's Celebrity Waiter event is happening Wednesday night, the 22nd, at LaBerge, and you could be a part of it. You can get all of the information at eagle981.com. You can hang out with Michelle and Scotty Mack and Alondra and Chris Marler. They're all going to be there as they compete for tips that benefit local child abuse victims and their families. It's going to be a fun night with silent auctions, live auctions, and prizes. And it's a huge night. The theme this year is actually a full Roaring 20s theme night, and you can, like I said, go to eagle981.com for more details. Don't go anywhere. Puddle of Mud up next.
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We got so much rock and so much stuff to give you. 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And just sit back. See what?

98.1, the Rock Station. I'm Scotty Mack with Rock at Work. Found out we got a birthday boy in rock today. A legendary rocker. Play one from him in two songs. Here's the first one from Aerosmith.

Eagle 98.1, The Rock Station, with another chance for you to win a $100 gas card. Tell you all about that in three songs. Here's the first one from Creed.

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2: From the people who brought you It's the Dog Park comes...

0: expected overnight with a low in the mid-70s. Wednesday brings a mixture of clouds and sun. Highs again reaching the lower 90s at least. Scattered afternoon storms will be a possibility also. Those too will decay as we move into the evening. Meteorologist Malcolm Byron with your Storm Station forecast. 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
3: Hello, I'm Carol Miller with today's Get the Lead Out. On July 7th, 1980, Led Zeppelin played the final concert of their summer tour in Europe. This show in Berlin wound up being John Bonham's last live performance. There weren't any drum solos on Led Zeppelin's final summer tour. After Kashmir, when Robert Plant normally shouted out John Paul Jones for his orchestral string work, Robert instead shouted out John Bonham's drum work. As the tour was coming to a close, Robert also mentioned they'd be back home in England the very next day.
4: John Bonham on drums. It's been a truly pleasing time. If it's as warm as this in England, we got good times tomorrow. We would like now, if we could, just to play for you.
3: That's another Led Zepp update. I'm Carol Miller, and I'm always happy to help you get the lead out. 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
1: Hey, Michelle, it's Musso in for Moscona. Good news for LSU football on the recruiting trail here on this Tuesday. It took about a week longer than expected, but the Tigers did secure the commitment from Ruston four-star safety Jaden Anding about 12:30 Central Time here on Tuesday. This was a move, again, that was pushed back from July 1st here to July 7th, while Anding's family really kind of got everything in order with the decision, crossed some last-minute T's, dotted some last-minute I's. He chose the Tigers over Ole Miss, and this is a family, as we talked about last week, that is no